0: Arsene cooking. Reggae remedy, reggae remedy, reggae remedy. Yo, the Ras Ras says.
1: We are here to speak to the world tonight and today and every day. Present, past, and future. Telling the world of the truth and the rights that existed in this earth long, long, long time before miseries came to the earth.

0: to understand the cause of the Rastafarian, that we are here to make the world a better place through music, through songs, through love, through unity. And we will do all the good we can to all the people we can, in every way we can, as long as we can. So I would have to say, free the people. Africa for the African, those at home, those abroad. When that is accomplished, then we'll burn all guns and all evil weapons and bring back the earth to a peaceful place as it was, and the springs of joy and happiness and kindness and love and unity shall flow across the universe as the waters come. The peace and love must come as
1: this earth. This is Reggae Remedy. Bojo Bantan said, keep the music, a reggae is really the remedy.

0: 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Reggae remedy, reggae remedy, reggae remedy. Yo, the Ras Ras says.
1: Reggae remedy.
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0: and peace, love, and unity. No matter what color, race, or religion you may be, Steve Zeb will play the music sweetly.
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3: Reggae remedy.

is finally and permanently discredited and abandoned until there are no longer first class and second class citizens of any nature. Until the color of a man's skin is of no more significance than the color of his eyes, that until the basic human rights are equally guaranteed to all without regard to race, that until that day, the dream of lasting peace and world citizenship and the rule of international morality will remain but a fleeting illusion to be pursued but never attained.

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1: 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Nothing's cool. Set the ballad door when you're wine, watch it go. Girl, you want me.